0: Eastern.
1: Good.
0: 5 Lincoln, thanks to you.
1: 1926. War launches for sure, 22. Go ahead. Hillcrest and A's with Nebraska, 16 commercial, 858 at Frank on a red Ford F-150. 1927.

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0: I'll be 10-8. 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Also 3550-3566.

0: Go ahead. 136 North Columbia Ave. Residents have located a missing dog, black female lab, pink collar, no tags. 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They did make a Facebook post. Just 1078.
1: 10-4, 10-26. 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
1: 10-4, using 22, the business check, we en route.
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2: Six
1: 2862, I'll handle. 10-4, 1026. 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

0: Eskimo with Nebraska license plate, B-Boy Kicking, SM951, NA7J2Y 2004, Nissan Maxima. Last seen, mile marker 60, Highway 77 northbound, about 5 ago.
1: Ten nine plate.
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0: Italy K. Kemp spelling last, King, Edward Mary Paul, first, Edward Mary Ida, Lincoln Young, Nelson K. King, date of birth 1989, 0925, 925, 1989.

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1: 435.
0: It's 414 westbound, unknown plate on a block sedan.

0: 115, Lincoln 1082.
1: Good, 115.
0: 1082, 476, Highway 2, westbound. 476, Highway 2, westbound. With Utah, Union 719, D David, Z Zebra. U 719, D David, Z Zebra on a white SUV.
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City 2, Creekside Trail and Warlick Boulevard, rough passenger, Y Young and Mary P. Paul 409, YMP 409 on a white Toyota Tundra.

0: license, regular status, the license is valid, and just the CDL is canceled, is that correct?
1: The way it shows on the 1058 is the OLN status canceled and CDL status canceled, but it does appear to be due to

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1: 2217. 411 westbound, Nebraska, 18, B-Boy 17, 18 County Boy 17 on a Silver Fork focus.
0: 2218.

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0: 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And 805. 2242.
1: 115 again, 1082.
0: 115.
1: 399-I-80 eastbound, 399-I-80 eastbound with Texas, SAM, XXRay, TTOM, 3170, SXT, 3170, White Ford.
0: 2242.

9-1-3-3-1. We have more here shortly. Also, just through the units on the ground, UNLPD, just Terminator Pursuit, 10th and Y, Silver Shooter Pursuit, 10th and Y.

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0: Heading.
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0: Vehicle will be back on the road. Correction. Vehicle is back on the road. 10-8, 5-4-1.
2: Four, five, seven, Lincoln, 1082. 1082, 498 on Highway 2, Nebraska passenger, Adam, Kicking, CZ, 507, AKZ, 507, on a white SUV.
1: 24-7.

389, ID westbound. 1074, reckless semi, 389, ID westbound. Pearl PD, semi truck with a silver trailer. Main trailer plate 544901. All over the maintain lane, last seen westbound from the 389 on I-80, 2247.

10-82 West Old Ridge, Northwest 48th. I'm on a black motorcycle. Might be a Harley. Driver's going to be wearing a gray sweatshirt, khaki shorts.

0: I'm on a stop 2-4 in Superior. It's a silver Suburban that was newer, northbound. I'm not sure if it's related or not. Northbound 2 Superior. I'm not sure where it went after that. I didn't see it. I'm assuming it went west.
1: Chrissy, we're looking.

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0: before I won.
1: St. Jude, Northwest 48th and Highway 34, Northwest 48th and Highway 34, brass passenger 16R Robert 466, 16R 466.
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0: anywhere good for us. 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
1: Ten four. 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
1: It's a Chevy 1500.

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Also. Go also. Business check pool. 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
0: Business check. 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The 14th and River.

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Boy Edward Lincoln Adam. Richard E. David. 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
0: 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I've also got a couple other vehicles by the fireworks tent.
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0: 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It is still alive.
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0: 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I removed it. I'll be 10-8 code 2.

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was passed to NSP Lincoln on Mach. I thought there was an NSP unit. It's actually a York SO in the area, 375 westbound, black male, walking on the north shoulder in a tan shirt, no vehicle in the area, 1078.

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0: 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Boy 1.
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0: Turn 80th and Adams, car deer has run off, damage to the front of a silver Honda Pilot, not blocking traffic.
1: It'll work. Beer, Lane.
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0: 心脏。
1: Go ahead.
0: So we had any additional callers on the stream view?
1: Negative.
0: Tough also.
1: So.
0: We turned that in last night, code 3 and 1037 from the 375 to the 373. Just 1038, there is an individual matching that description who works at the rest area.
1: Temporal 1077.

0: That's for your Lincoln.
1: And then a spear.
0: You make Elton anywhere.
2: Six, six, six, two, one. I'll take that car, dear. I know you're closer, but I'll take it. I'll be there in a few minutes.
0: Don't say I didn't try to do anything. I just ran.
2: No, I appreciate it. Two, four, one. Lincoln.
1: Yeah, two, four, one. Lincoln, NSPR.
0: Go ahead.
1: Repeat, that vehicle was seen between 70th and 56th Street on Adams.
0: Okay. Thank you.
3: Reference that tree to call. Can you have 1025 at the beginning of my thing at 1022?
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1: I'm going to be out with Great Pyrenees. It's just running all over the road on Highway 15 here.
0: Ten four, crossroad to Highway 15.
1: Random.
0: Ten four.
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1: Yes, I can.
0: 10-41.
1: Hey, John.
0: Two three eight, Lincoln.
1: 10-41.

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1: Three 1 4 Lincoln 1041.
0: Thanks, you too.

0: No, for 1039.
1: Go ahead.
0: 1039 Nebraska, Young William, 705. Young William, 705.
1: Nebraska, Young William, 705, Silver 2020 Honda Pilot. First name T-H-U-O-C, last name Tran of Lincoln, expires August 26, insurance bond.
0: Temple also.
1: Go ahead.
0: 1029, 1060, Asian male, Nebraska.
1: Go ahead.
0: 1029, 1060 by name and date of birth, Stephen Dang Tran, spelling last, Tom Robert Adam Nora, spelling for Stephen, common spelling, middle initial David, date of birth 2004-01-13.

0: 916 to answer.
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0: This dog isn't letting anybody get close. Myself, passerbys, and 9169 tried. It's in a field right now. I'm going to be out at 2806 Raymond, repeating 2806 Raymond. CMS, this is theirs.
2: 10-4.

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0: Route at 2843 Raymond Road, repeating 2843 Raymond Road. Several passerby says this is where the dog was.
1: Good.

0: 166.
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0: Open 911, 2276 Rokeby Road. Last contact was back in 23.
1: Is it static or if you hear anything in the background?
0: That was like a deadline, but they were on. That was. I couldn't hear anything. It was silent. Calling back, I got a voicemail. And it's 2276 Rokeby.
1: Hello.

0: Go ahead, 9164.
1: This is the incorrect house. I believe the correct house will be 3116 Raymond Road, repeating 3116 Raymond Road. I have a name to add as the dog owner when ready.

0: with 667.
1: Go ahead.
0: Reference is hanging up. Paul, how are the two phone numbers you have entered related?
1: I'm sorry, can you talk louder? I cannot hear you.
0: How are those two phone numbers related in that call for service?
1: That's the number that dialed in 911, 381-7346.
0: And for Gibson 70, as the initial reporter, it has a different phone number.
1: Seward 9166, the 402-511-3608 is a cell tower number. The 381-7346 Rapid SOS hits at 2268 Rokeby Road, 2268 Rokeby Road.
0: Terrible.

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0: 1097-3116 Raymond Road. Also.
1: Go ahead.
0: I have a name ahead of the call, that's for sure, the dog owner, advisory.
1: Ten nine left.
0: I have a name to add to the call as the for sure dog owner. Advise and ready to copy.
1: Go ahead.
0: Michelle St. Louis. St. Louis is just like the town. Michelle, common spelling. Date of birth, February 23rd, 1968.
1: 10-4.

0: 673.
1: Yeah, 670.
0: Okay, I'm having to restart my computer.
1: 830.

0: Good.
1: Have a male party on PBX that has a question. He advises he hit a vehicle yesterday on Columbia Avenue. I am not seeing any calls for service around the 9:30 area this morning or yesterday morning. So he wants to give his information or find out what he needs to do.
0: 10-4, transfer to Troop Strike 1.
1: 10-4.

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0: 916, 21, sir.
1: Go ahead.
0: I put some notes in the CFS. I'll be tonight. Good job.
1: 0837.

0: 1621.
1: Good.
0: Michelle called back and advised that it's not her dog. It is her son Matthew's dog. She called Matthew to come and get the dog. The dog is home already. 1078.
1: 1026, 1004. Did she give you a street address for Matthew?
0: We'll look him up and put him in the call. I'll let you know.
1: 1026, I'm going to try to stop all of them.
0: Raymond Road.
1: 10-4, what do you have?
0: 10-4. Go ahead.
2: Can you create ordinance violation? Paul, put me as the RP, also.
0: Go ahead.
2: Notate 22 signs removed from right-of-ways and dispose of. 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

0: 416-8-3rd. Reference that last caller and that hit and run from yesterday. I'll need a call for service and case number. The approximate area is going to be the 2200 block of North Columbia yesterday at 9:30.
1: 10-4.

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0: 那我随时就听这边。16 Lincoln 811 16 Lincoln 811。
1: 16 Lincoln 811 is a black lacrosse, or Buick lacrosse, blue in color. To Steve and Lisa Lorenz at 2268 Rokeby, expiring 4/27.
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0: 1028-1068 by name and date of Lisa Michelle Lorenz, spelling last Lincoln Ocean, Robert Edward Nora Zebra, spelling first Lincoln Ida Sam Adam, middle initial Mary, date of birth 1970-0509.
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1: Gophers are clear.
0: 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I have it still open.
1: I added the vehicle of our caller. I'm going to have to head up there and check for the vehicle that he hit.
0: 1026.

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0: I'm in the area that reported out today, looking for vehicle smashes.
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0: Being around 6600 West O Street, that's 6600 West O Street, 1073 on the side of the road, black or brown shirt, pants, bald appears to be on 1040 as well.
1: For now.
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0: That driver's at 5th and Main, waiting for you. Just on 78. Tell the street there when you're done with that detail.
1: Heading there now.
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0: 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I believe this is the one that was ahead. I've got that plate when you're ready.
1: Go ahead.
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0: 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Not 1060, clear abstract. 1083, expiring 7 of 26. Oh, excuse me, 6 of 31.
1: 7.
0: 958.

0: 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It's MBS's office.
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0: 去哪里？
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0: 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He is walking further west. I was 6, I'll be 10854.
1: To the left.

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0: 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Last four of that number is 0306.
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0: Igual. Final inspection, 600 Main Street, Mary 1. It's an affidavit for a bonded title on a ATV/Jet Moto Jet 150. It didn't have the title, an unknown year. Ran all 50 states, didn't get a return.
1: Temper, is he still on TBA?
0: It was a walk-in call from yesterday.
1: Did he call in again today? He was supposed to fill out some additional paperwork that we were waiting on, I believe.
0: He didn't call today. We just got the paperwork. Would you like me to call him and I can transfer it to you?
1: He was told yesterday to call in when he has everything ready.
0: Ten four.

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1: Go ahead.
0: What time was that? 10:14 at St. John's.
1: 13:30.

0: 9166.
1: Yeah, 9466.
0: Male party on PBX that keeps getting threatening calls at his dealership. Found out the guy lives in Beaver Crossing and wants to talk to law enforcement.
1: Ten 4, can you put that in a CFS and I'll call him on the office phone? I just don't have good cell service.
0: 10-4, will do. Over 5.

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1: 379, West Bronco.
0: And for 1074, reckless motorcycle is going to be a black motorcycle, black helmet, black clothes, weaving in and out. 1048, over 100 miles per hour, it's going to be a York transfer. It was last seen at the 354 eastbound.
1: Delta.
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0: 66. This is clinic advising a dog bite from a puppy unknown where the patient lives, if this happened in Seward or not. Danielle from Seward Clinics on public service at the time.
1: You want to transfer to my cell phone?
0: Deborah.

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0: Army 1077. Only motorcycle I've seen has red clothing and the not high temperature.
1: That's up. Section 4 and 6-6.
0: Go ahead.

0: reference dogfight by Coulterman Apartments.
1: Do you have her address that I can swing by? Oh.
2: Ryan.
0: She advised at Coulterman Apartments.
1: Can you get an apartment number?
0: For the apartment number.
1: 10-4 also.
0: This 1078, she wasn't really sure of the address at Coulterman Apartment, so anyway, go ahead.
1: HHS is going to be calling you back. They're going to need the sheriff's office to assist them tomorrow.
0: Click.
1: You can 1022 call her back. I'll call her from my office.

0: Seward 9166.
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0: It just says the public service needs assistance tomorrow.
1: Okay.
0: HHS is on the phone and they are needing assistance in tomorrow.
1: Okay, you want me to myself?
0: Temple will transfer to your cell.

0: 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I'll advise the actual address and number when I get it.
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0: I can come back too. I'll be there in 02 if there's anything else that needs to happen today.
1: I think this is going to be fine. I can get his info.
0: Perfect.

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1: 1310.

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0: Reference threats, I had 1025 with RP. 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
2: Yeah, it would be HHS office reference, agency assistant.
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0: 10-4.

1059 to 74, reckless semi, 389, 80 westbound. 1074, reckless semi, 389, 80 westbound. Maroon Swift Freightliner, Indiana plates, balance unknown. 1048, flashing lights, obscene gesture towards RP, trying to sideswipe them into the wall. Per LPD, Maroon Swift Freightliner, Indiana plates, balance unknown. 1048, flashing lights, obscene gestures to RP, trying to sideswipe them to the wall. Last scene, 389, 80 westbound. 1340.

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0: 911, open line 983, Woodman Boulevard. Spoke to a Jarrett Vanis, called back and spoke to a Jarrett Vanis. Advise no emergency.
1: 10-4, can I go through?
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0: 427 Pine Street. 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There's a female that has been sitting in the driveway approximately 20 minutes or so, acting strange, talking to herself. Not sure if she's on drugs or not, but the wife is scared and home alone.
1: 10-4, which counts?
0: P. Dale.
1: Yeah,
0: 1434.

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1: 836.

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0: Okay, 53. Go ahead.

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0: 那我捶捶顺。
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0: I'm out with that subject. We'll be right at the intersection of 154th Road and Pine Street also. (1029) 1060, white female Montana.
1: Go.
0: 1029-1060 Montana OLN Adam 00001-81615 repeating Adam 00001-81615
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0: 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I have a Lauren Lee with a 1972 0618.
1: Yeah, for white female, 5'4", 145, brown eyes.
0: 10 for this one is 5', 100 pounds, blue eyes, brown hair.
1: Dark Ford sedan.
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0: 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Thank you.
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0: Subject 1035, not wanted. Subject is a protected party in two protection orders. Advise any female to the house present.
1: Female was transported to Casey's on Highway 34 and 48th Street on 627 by 91618.
2: Hold on.
1: Clear.

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1: Thanks.
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1: Several.

0: Go ahead.
1: Female 1012 advised that she would like to go to Crete. We'll be en route. Mileage 131719. 131719. Also.
0: Go ahead with also.
1: Subject is 1090.
0: 10-4.
1: Five, seven, zero.
2: You had a licensed driver to transport the vehicle and the previous driver, be 10-8. 0506 5437 reports 12.
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0: Iowa Lincoln Union Young 570, gray 2017 Toyota Highlander. Carolyn or Jeff Henry, Cedar Rapids, Iowa, May 27th.
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1: Go 320.
0: 1082, 23 on 77 southbound. 23 on 77 southbound. With Nebraska passenger 3B Boy 1826. It's 3B Boy 1826, and we'll be turning off onto Lincoln Street. It's a white Buick.
1: Denver also.
0: Go ahead.
1: Reference plate 3B Boy 826. Expired, 831, 2025.
0: 10-4.
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2: 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Mileage 131729. 131729 also.
1: Go ahead.
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1: 10-4.

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0: 916, what's your... Can I sell?
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0: Now with 660.
2: Go ahead.
0: Reference that train vehicle. You can close it out, code 2.
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2: Blue Valley Park.
0: 10-4. His vehicle is not there. I'm calling a note.

0: 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He's here. 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
1: Go ahead.
0: Myself and 68, reference last year case number 372, will be out at 811 Twin Oaks, number 30.
1: Pin 4.

0: 6866. He headed west towards that back road and that shed.
1: Is he on foot?
0: Yeah, he's wearing a safety vest, reflector vest.
1: 10-4. About to pull up. I'll pull up on the back side.

0: 6668-1097. I see him in there.
1: You're going to have to deny Doug Parkin.
0: He's in this big metal building. I'm going to go make 1025.
1: Yeah.
2: Sewer 4163.
1: Go ahead.
2: 932 Elm Street, fraud. RP keeps receiving calls saying she won the lottery, and they're asking her to get a cashier's check. They told her they would meet her tomorrow at her house between 9 and 10 a.m. They have her address, but she did not give it to them. She's very worried that someone is going to come to her house tomorrow.
1: Well, if you can put her name and number in the call, and I'll make 25 for service.
2: 1543.
0: 6668, we're going to walk up to you.
1: Oh, 10-4. All right.

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1: 10-4. I'll be in route in just a moment.
0: 69.
2: Four one six eight.
1: Go ahead.
2: 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I'm gonna secure the trailer now.
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0: 79, 1074, reckless vehicle, 388, Highway 6, westbound. 1074, reckless vehicle, 388, Highway 6, westbound. It's a green Chevy Traverse with Nebraska license plate, D-Boy, H. Henry, J. John, 019. RP, state of the driver's possibly 747, unable to maintain lanes. Westbound from the 388 on Highway 6, 16-year-old.
1: 395,
0: okay. Go 395.
1: 1076.
0: 1602.
2: One on me.
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0: I'm going to be 10-6, changing a tire. I'm just outside of Charles 1 on Ranch Oak.
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3: 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If it's Craig, can you have him call my cell phone?
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4: 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I'm going to be 1098. This location, 9166, is going to stay here, make sure it stays secure until I return with the search warrants.

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1: 16 Victory, call 2.
0: Go ahead.
1: I did send you a mock message regarding James Chappé.
0: Okay. 10-4, is that for a call for service or just 1078?
1: Regarding his EPC, he wanted to know where his keys are and if his apartment is secure.
0: I can't advise on the building. I believe his keys are in a safe keep at the police department.
1: He would like a call back. I think he had other questions.
0: 10-4.
2: That call in a minute.
0: Oh, no. 6368-10-4. Six, three, three.
1: Good.
0: First fraud call being out.
1: 1034.

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0: I'm going to be 10-6 for 10-17.
1: 4.
2: Alan 66, sir.
1: Go ahead.
2: Can you send a PD unit, my 1020? I believe the suspect's wife is 1097.
1: 10-4. Sir, 4163.
3: Go ahead.
1: 9166 is asking for a PD unit. He believes the wife is 1097 now.
4: 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That's going to handle.

0: 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Are you 10-4?
1: Okay, yep. Yeah.
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2: 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It looks like she's just going to be sitting in her car, half a block up. Four 1-6-3 Seward. 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
0: 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She advised everything is 10-4. She's not requesting any assistance at this time. No loss. I'll be 10-8, go to.
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0: Received a 911 open line. It plotted at the corner of North 7th and Bradford Street. There's a 911 number. Cannot call back. Could hear people speaking Spanish in the background.
1: I will be en route for that.
0: 1647.

0: Waddle, if I can tell you to. Good one, one. 36 off 77 south south. Nebraska passenger 22 and Nora 385. 22 and 385 is the flu Dodge Adventure.
1: 5052.

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0: Theft. 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RP lives in Kansas. She paid $28,000 for some resin pumpkin figurines for her business. He took her money and keeps saying he's going to bring the figurines to her, but has not.
2: And for, do you have her on the line, or she wants to call back?
0: She wants to call back. I also advised her she would also be needing to reach out to her own law enforcement agency, and she said she would.
2: 10-4. Once I clear from this front call, I'll call that person back.
0: 10-4.

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0: 460192 with South Dakota 62 KKM 53. South Dakota 62 KM 53. Should come back to a gray Nissan Altima.
2: Four one six six. Reference last three is case number 372. I'll be back out at residence.

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2: 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Lieutenant, code 2.
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0: 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I'm waiting on the judge to email that back. Once she does, I'll forward it to you if you want to print it off and bring it down. She was also advised about your 1015 and the PCF, David.
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Sir, dial 621. Reckless driver, northbound, 294th and Denton Road, all over roadway, side to side, speeding 80 plus miles per hour, dark gray Chevy Traverse, Kansas 9083, Adam King Union.

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3: This is license plate 90E3A out of KKMU Union. First Route County, it's a dark gray Chevrolet Traverse, the Kansas license plate 90E3A Adam Kicking U Union. I have the maintained lane 379, 8 eastbound, 1726.

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0: Can you add, I made 1025 with the reporting party slash victim at 1713. I'm on PBX now.
1: 10-4.

0: 59, reference last 1074, updated 1020, 385, Piety eastbound. Again, it was for a dark gray Chevrolet Traverse, Kansas license plate 9083A Adam KK U Union, unable to maintain lane. Updated 1023-85, Piety eastbound, 7029.
1: Good. Twin Oaks with 4166.
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0: Jacqueline M. Shaw, spelling last, Sam Henry Adam William, spelling first, John Adam Charles Queen Union Edward Lincoln Ida Nora Edward, middle Mary, date of birth 1968, 12/19.
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1: 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Labradoodle is on a leash that seems to be tangled to a pole by the front door. It's been outside all day, no water.
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0: Lincoln 38. Okay. Chris, last 1074. We received three calls. Updated 1020 was the 390 IA eastbound.
1: Ten four. You can get in, send that to me.
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0: May 1025 with a female resident. That dog was not outside, it's inside. She indicated it was outside for a brief period of time. She goes to the bathroom. It's in a code 2.
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1: We have nothing at this time.
0: Simple. I'll be in route to 66 and 68.
1: 10-4.
2: 6663.
0: Nope.
2: Can you bring your notary stamp as well?
0: 10-4. Six, eight, sir.
1: 4-6-8.
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0: Reverend's last, 1074 for a dark gray Chevy Traverse with Kansas license plate 9083. Adam K. King, U Union, was last seen eastbound on I-80 passing Highway 77.
1: I'm going to try to turn around.
0: 240.
2: Great, Lincoln. How long ago was that?
0: One ago.

0: 338. Good. Updated 1020 was eastbound, just passing the 399.
1: Okay.

Let me get 3/8. Good. 1078. RP advised, they just passed you, still eastbound, near in the 403. Double. 2.5.

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1: RP made 1025 just about 2 ago. Want to go advise you pass them.
0: Okay. Are we sure the make and model description is accurate?
1: Yes. It's a gray Chevrolet Traverse with Kansas license.

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1: 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RP advised that vehicle just exited at Waverly. Just exited at Waverly.
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0: Lord.
1: Civil Peace, 1033 Bessie Street, King 1. Rokia is trying to move out in the mail. She's renting from is making it difficult to get her stuff. He keeps saying he's going to tell her family gross things about her that aren't true.

0: 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Is she currently moving out now?
1: 10-4.
0: That's for you.
1: 1755.
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0: 8232 on 77 Brass Passenger 3, A Adam 9843, 3 County, A 9843 on a Silver Dodge.
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0: Fire Department, Pedro Test, New York County. Pedro Test, only time 7857.
1: Yes, I know. Civil peacekeeping to me. I'll be around.
2: 10-4.
1: It is 1074 for that vehicle.
3: 4.
1: 1758.

0: could you sort
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0: 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They both live in Goner. I'm perplexed as why she'd be renting a block away from her own residence.

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1: Go ahead. Reference this call. Can you contact Jacqueline Shaw? 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She's not answering my calls.
0: 10-4.
1: Her number should be updated in name in the name card.
0: 10-4.
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0: 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She will be living in a camper at an undetermined address.
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0: 155 Lincoln City 2. 155 City 2, 28 on 77, Nebraska passenger 3, B boy 5499, 3 County B 5499, on a gray Buick, rendezvous.
1: 1828. Lincoln 155.
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0: Railroad 161. 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

0: Like I'm gonna do too.
1: Hey, 115.
0: 476, Highway 2 westbound, 476, Highway 2 westbound with Nebraska. B-Boy, B-Boy, J. John, 506, BBJ, 506. Chevrolet Sedan.
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0: We'll probably be closer to 14th of Superior. It's going to be a dark-colored Hyundai Palisade showing started trip.

0: Vic calling. This is Vic 4. We are still rolling. Eastbound from 14th and here.
1: Speaking 47.
0: I don't think they're trying to get away.
1: Speaking 47.

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Thank you for the service. And I think we're stopping now. 24th and Superior. Not sure exactly what's going on. 1847.

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Go 457. 1082 Highway 4, mile marker 192, be on a red Dodge van, no backflip.

0: 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Ten 39, Nebraska passenger, county 54 C Charles 389, 54 C 389 on a red dot journey.
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2: Check the next address north. It's 1045 Bessie Street for property owner Robert. Ask him to the call, please.
1: 10-4.
2: Sir, please advise if that's done. Call us more information.
1: So far, I have nobody who lives at that address in my records. 1045 Bessie Street. I just found a name. There's nothing under history, but I found a name. Do you want me to say the name?
2: It'll be Robert.
1: 10-4, I'll add him to the call.